0: Church Street in the parking lot going towards King Street Ramp, just across from Huxley, with New York. King Nora Nora 2343. King Nora Nora 2343. 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

still Peace, Quebec, 35 Medic 1. Camp Smith, the troop barracks, building 504. For a nosebleed. Peace, Quebec, 35 Medic 1. Camp Smith, the trooper barracks, correction, troop barracks, 504, for a severe nosebleed, 2209.

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0: 654, respond to 368 Washington Street, the basement apartment. I've got a fourth party caller reporting that a female, Sandra, 38-year-old female, is abusing her 13 and 15-year-old son, and the 13-year-old is bleeding. The 13-year-old called his father in Ecuador, who called someone else who called here.
1: Four.
0: 5-7 is leaving from HQ.

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0: Combat Valley to Sandra, Topisa, Buena Vista, 368 Washington Street, Basement Apartment, 916-87, negative 34, clearing house, clearing justice.
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Bixler, that's 35 Medic 3, Mattawan Main Street, Bixler Plaza Apartment, 7 George, Nelson Abbey, North Division Streets, for gout. 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
0: Clarity on Main and Houston. 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
0: 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Still trying to gather further information, but the information is in the ticket.

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0: 30 North Division in Cortland. Your registration, Eddie Boy John 4567. Eddie Boy John 4567. Should be Gray 2 Scon. I'll be severe.
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Copy. 39 off. 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Run a name and GLB for me. Alright, Red's going to be Lincoln, Victor David, 5575. 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And the name is going to be double last name, Ayabaka, Ayabaka. 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DOB of 022305. 022305.

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Range 3 1 16.

0: 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Show me 30 at Carhartt Avenue in the BMP. 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
1: 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Everything is here in Valley.
0: 10-4, I'm secure. 10-2 with a warning.

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0: We're going to be 30, Carhartt, BMP, New York Radio, Lincoln William, Nora, 7150. 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
2: Copy, 6-2, break, 5-2, vehicle in Arrow Valley.

0: comes out of a police, out of a fire department, 80 westbound at I-62 is going to be an overturned vehicle. At 80 west at 62, an overturned vehicle. Time is going to be 7:25.
1: Chance you issued. 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
0: All right, 10-4.

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0: Chief, we're good to bring the engine over to 55.
1: That's correct. Start with 2.
0: Receive. We'll be heading over shortly.
1: I copy. Thank you. They're supposed to let me know 20 minutes before they're finished with your truck so I can get engine 1 over there.
0: Appreciate it.

0: headquarters.
1: Go to headquarters.
0: I'm going to be holding with Rescue 1 until the tow operates the one vehicle.

0: 80 westbound, come in at headquarters. All occupants self-extricated prior to FD arrival. There were no fluid spills, no further hazard. All occupants were in the care of BLS. All companies will be cleared. Command will be terminated. Kavitsama dispatch.
1: Time 7:25.
0: 7:25 received. Thank you.

Police, out of the fire department. 210 Hayes Drive, odor of gas inside the residence. That's 210 Hayes, odor of gas in the residence. Time is 8:23.

0: Battalion 2 to 541.
1: One by.
0: Chief, you want me to leave engine 2 at 55? There's nobody here yet.
1: Yeah, that's a firm. I would stand by in quarters.
0: I read. I got C3 and 2 other guys here. We'll take the ladder.
1: I copy. Thank you.

0: And Engine 1's out, 2-1.
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0: Breathe.
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1: One.
0: Engine four.
1: One.
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1: Three.
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1: One.

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1: Street manager, the homeowner had left the knob on the stove. There's a slight odor. The home was naturally ventilated. The meter was ran through, zero readings throughout. PSE&G confirmed the same. All companies will be cleared. Command will be terminated. Coach 7 dispatch. Thank you. 833, receive. Thank you.

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0: 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Please go back 35 minutes. Range 13099 Joe Ringo Street, Drum Hill, Senior Living. At the front desk between Elm Street and the dead end, 80-year-old male just will fall. Please go back 35 minutes. Range 13099 Joe Ringo Street, Drum Hill, Senior Living. At the front desk between Elm Street and the dead end, 80-year-old male just will fall. 857 60.
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1: Thanks, Mike.
0: 612, start responding out to the beach shopping center. Just across the south of us, you're going to meet the caller. It's involved, the vehicle was hit, the vehicle fled, and believes the driver was in touch. Just give me a plate. Oh. Lincoln George, 1081. Lincoln George, 1081. That should come back to a 2008 Honda Accord. Should have some front end damage on it.
1: What color is the Accord?
0: 2008 Honda Accord, gray in color, driven by a male Hispanic. Told me this is heavily last seen going towards Main Street. After about 3 or 4 minutes to pass now.

0: headquarters 6-1, just be advised the vehicle comes back from 1-Stir Gardens. Register to a Maria Villabu and a 1-Stir Gardens.
1: 10-4.

0: 161. 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You said last seen headed, what, west on Main?
1: The caller lost contact with the vehicle, made a right onto Dayton, and then went towards Main. He lost the direction of the car from there. 8 Porter 57.

0: 945.
1: Guys, I have an image of the driver from the complaint, and it's going to be, appears to be a male, light skin black or Hispanic, in his late 50s, early 60s, wearing a dark black or blue baseball cap, gray hoodie. He had a surgical mask on. I'm going to send you this, stand by.

0: registration states, just states one stern right. It comes back to Maria Villagru, 1968, on a Denver. Stand by, let me do the LRC.
1: Careful.
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0: Yeah, 4-1.

0: 6-9-4-4, play when you're ready. 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
1: One Charlie.

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1: What's the name you have for this vehicle on the RO? Is it a Keith?
2: Registered owner on the vehicle is a Maria Villabrue, 82516.
1: All right, copy. I have a name, and I'm going to give you a phone number in a minute.

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1: 5-1.

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I'm going to respond back up to Stur Gardens apartment, 1 Charles, for a follow-up on that lead in the scene.

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to get your peaks, go back 35 Medic 3130, number 6, Effigen Frank, rolling away in the Hillcrest Park Complex between Woods and Circle, Kissam Road. A 69-year-old female in pain. Peaks, go back 35 Medic 3130, number 6, Effigen Frank, rolling away. In the Hillcrest Park Complex between Woods End Circle, Kissam Road, 69-year-old female in pain, 1251-68.

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0: 526-270-031. 526-270-031. Tag's going to be Lincoln Henry Zebra 2616. 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Check all around, please.
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0: 5044. Interview 30, New York Reg, King Frank Boy 7303. King Frank Boy 7303. I'm going to be out on the 1300 block of Main. Secure data up.
1: 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I'll be clear. Morning.

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1: 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Not. He's gonna advise him to stop by HQ.
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0: Terry 44. I'm gonna be 30, Bank in Maine, New York Reg, Michael Boyd King 1605. Michael Boyd King 1605. I'm secure.
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2: Lincoln King Adam 5931. I'm going to be out on North Division and Howard. I'm scared.
0: 10-4.

0: 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Peaks, go back 35 Medic 3, Contadale Village Fire, Albany Post Road, Jack Road, motor vehicle accident injuries, 1434, 60.
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0: 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Caller is reporting a dark-skinned male wearing a navy-colored shirt. Appears to be soliciting for a power company of some kind.
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0: 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Does the caller wish to be interviewed?
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1: 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It's said to be opposite Firehouse Grill.
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0: 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It's a valid driver's license, valid use of David. He's negative on 34. It's clear all around.
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0: Check a disabled vehicle, Route 9 South, transferred by state police. They indicated that it was 1 mile from the Buchanan exit. They believed it was north, so I would canvas from the Anvil light. If it's south of that location, just let me know. I'll notify them.

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0: Vehicle was in the northbound lane, correct?
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0: 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I'm going to be on door division for Howard with New York Lincoln, Henry Frank 7643, Lincoln Henry Frank 7643, I have 5 2 3.

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0: 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Believe they're going to be in the parking lot of 1099 right, North Division Street. Two calls on this.
1: We're sending off
0: slight right language now. 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It's stated there's no injuries.
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